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0: You know, it never hurts to start out on a positive, hopeful, optimistic foot. Happy National Day of Joy. 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And for me, for sure, that is music. Music and dogs. I'm throwing dog hair at the microphone to share that with you, too. I'm Amber Miller in on XPN and with you until Culture Cypher Radio at 10 o'clock.
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0: Speaking of dogs, John McCauley from this next band, Deer Tick, he said his dogs and his daughter often busted into the home studio as they were working on the new album called Coin-O-Matic. I think that just adds to the fun of the whole process, right? Deer Tick on XPN, it's Mary Singletary.

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0: CCR here at XPN. Music from Sam Fender. That's from his a song from his most recent album release, which was produced by Adam Grandisiel. But this is a new version of Rein Me In, this one featuring Olivia Dean singing the female perspective. They thought it lent itself really nicely to representing the story and telling the story of the song better. Phoenix singing about the good old days of Paris in 1901.
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0: Greg Mendez has a whole new bunch of songs to share with us live when he plays the Hallowed Halls of First Unitarian Church on July 10th from the new album Beautyland. It's I Want to Feel Pretty here at XPN. It's Philly music.

0: XPN is celebrating America's 250th birthday with the Philly 250. 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
1: Philadelphia has been a home to jazz almost as long as there has been jazz, as musicians and fans alike came to Philly during the first wave of the Great Migration. By the 1940s, our city was home to an entire network of small venues and neighborhood bars that featured jazz players nightly, some of whom would go on to be legends. Bessie Smith, Billie Holiday, John Coltrane, Sun Ra, and so many more. At the same time, Hammond organ players like Shirley Scott, Charles Erland, and Jimmy Smith were developing a soulful jazz sound in the clubs here that would become mega popular by the mid-1970s. As the 60s gave way to the 70s, Philly jazz would run in several directions at once, from the experimental works of Sun Ra and John Coltrane and Stanley Clarke in Return to Forever, to the more commercially appealing sounds of Grover Washington Jr., whose smooth, sophisticated sounds felt very much in step with the sounds of Philadelphia.
2: Gary, be sure you give me a nice audience reaction as soon as he enters the stage. Stand by one to pick up Grover. Stand by to get those spots on him.
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0: This week is Sense of Place Philadelphia Week on World Cafe here at XPN. And during yesterday's episode, Stanley Clark, one of the guests, I learned that his first instrument was not the bass. It was the accordion. He started playing when he was like 12 years old. He walked by a little local corner music shop in Roxboro and saw it, thought it looked cool, and went in, and that was his first introduction to music. An incredible conversation with Stanley and Stephen Kaleo from the World Cafe up at xpn.org, and then stick around for the conversation with Christian McBride, who has the most fantastic speaking voice. I mean, he's an amazing musician as well. Before Stanley Clark and that Philly 250 moment on XPN, new music from Pete Yorn, All the Beauty, and Philly's Greg Mendez.
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0: Josh Tillman, Father John Misty, he has a pretty epic beard. It's not quite like ZZ Top level or Rick Rubin level, but it's still pretty good. And, well, I don't have this luxury, but I assume one of the cool things about having an epic beard is that people recognize you for it. So if you want to go all incognito, all you got to do is shave it off. You might have an identity crisis, but you get anonymity that you don't necessarily get when you're, you know, a famous musician. The beard also bonus is, you know, crumbs for snacks for later, I assume. Father John Misty on XPN, his new one is The Payoff.

0: Rolling Stones collaborating with NASCAR, including two limited edition NASCAR-themed collector vinyl editions of that new album, Foreign Tongues, that'll be out in just a couple of weeks in the stars here at XPN. From Show Your Bones, Cheated Hearts, Yeah Yeah Yeahs, and Father John Misty with The Payoff.
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0: 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Wednesday night means Culture Cypher Radio with John Morrison. We'll get to that at 10 o'clock. Tedeschi Trucks Band here. They full-on rock in this one. It's Future Soul.

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0: From an album that'll turn 10 a little bit later this summer in August, Frank Ocean's Blonde, Pink, and White on XPN. Wristwatch from MJ Lenderman and Tedeschi Trucks Band. Future Soul, I'm Amber Miller. This weather is absolute summer perfection, which brings to mind the weather we had during our Exponential Music Festival last year. We'll hear from one of this year's performers, one of the headliners, here in just a second.
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0: There's no, like, small talk or surfacey stuff going on in this new one from Grace Cummings. She goes straight for the heavy lift with hatred and jealousy and rage. 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

0: XPN with Jack White, the King Elvis Presley, and before that, an artist who has a song called Morning Elvis, Florence and the Machine. That's on the last album, Dance Fever, from Everybody Screams Sympathy Magic. Started the set with a emotionally heavy song from Grace Cummings called My God. Speaking of emotionally heavy, the new season of The Bear premiering less than 24 hours from now. The whole season releases at 9 o'clock tomorrow night. So at this point tomorrow, you could be like 30 minutes into the first episode of the last season. I don't know what I want to happen. I want to feel good about it when it's all said and done. But I also hope they bring back more REM to the soundtrack.
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0: I guess show's on the books for mid-next month, July 17th, at the legendary Stone Pony at Asbury Park, and a Philly show at the Fillmore, November 20th. It's the Menzingers, XPN with Chance Encounters.

0: He is magical. Hozier, XPN Movement, Dry Spell from Casey Musgraves, Steely Dan and the Menzingers, too. I'm Amber Miller. It's Wednesday, which means tomorrow we got another Throwback Thursday. It's part two of the ABCs of R&B. Kicking off with the letter L tomorrow morning, 6 o'clock with Kristen Curtis and the XPN Morning Show. Should be another a fun one, and I always learn something, too, during these Throwback Thursdays. I'm Amber Miller. I'll hand it over to John Morrison for an hour of hip-hop and beyond for Culture Cypher Radio at 10. We're going to share a new one from Blondshell before that.
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1: 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And as always, I'm your host, John Morrison. We got a lot of dope music on deck. This week, we're playing all the classics. A little later, we're going to do a tribute to the Godfather of Soul, the late, great James Brown, and play some James Brown tunes. We're also going to hear a little bit of Parliament, Rotating Assembly, Jimmy Tenor. We got a lot of dope stuff on deck, a lot of funky music, a lot of up-tempo, fun music. But first up, we're going to start with an all-time classic. I've played it a lot on this show. I play it at parties. I've been playing it for years. I'm going to keep playing it for years. This is D-Light with Grooves in the Heart, Reflex version.
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1: 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And in that last set, we just heard IRT with Watch the Closing Doors. I love that tune. Before that, we heard Mojo with Jump, Stomp, and Twist. And we started the set off with D-Light, Groove is in the Heart. That was the Reflex version. We're going to take our first break of the evening and come right back with some more music. Again, I'm John Morrison. 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

talking to you, you and you too. Now you guys know who I'm talking to. Those of you who go out and stay out all night and have the next day, expect us to be home when you get there. But let me tell you something, the sisters are not going for that no more. 'Cause we realize two things, that you aren't doing anything.

0: This is Culture Cypher Radio, Hip Hop and Beyond on XPN. And in that last set, we just heard James Brown with Get Up, Get Into It, Get Involved. Before that, we heard James Brown with I Know You Got Soul, Lynn Collins with Think About It. And we started the set off with James Brown, Funky Good Time. We're going to take our final break of the evening and come right back with some more music. Again, I'm John Morrison, and this is Culture Cypher Radio on XPN.
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0: A good evening. Do not attempt to adjust your radio. There is nothing wrong. We have taken control as to bring you this special show. We will return it to you as soon as you are grooving. 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

F-E-F-U-N-K, y'all. 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Doing it to you in 3D. So groovy that I dig me. Once upon a time called now. Somebody says, is there funk after death? I say, it's 7 up.

0: 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That's the law around here. 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Well, all right. Hey, I was digging on y'all funk for a while. Sound like it got a 3 on it, though, to me. You know, I was down south and I heard some funk with some main ingredients like Doobie Brothers, Blue Magic, David Bowie. It was cool. But can you imagine Doobie in your funk? 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

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Before that, we heard Parliament with P-Funk Wants to Get Funked Up, and we started the set off with Jimmy Tenor and his tune Hypnotic Drugstore. I'm going to get out of here. Thank you all so much for listening. 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And I'll see y'all next week. Peace.

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0: It was 18 years ago today that Amos Lee put out his third album, Last Days at the Lodge. From it, Listen on XPN. I'm Amber Miller, back with you until midnight. Happy album release anniversary to that one from Amos.
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0: Things AI is good for. A laugh. 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Their biology, like generating internal fuel for fire or having six limbs, defies the laws of physics and evolution. There you go. 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Modest Mouse, XPN.

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Colin Greenwood and his big old bass stepping into the spotlight on that one from Radiohead, the national anthem on XPN. Though, it was Thom Yorke who came up with the riff when he was 16 years old, and he held on to it for the perfect moment. Take a bow. Thom Yorke, that was definitely the perfect moment. Did Beck Ride Lonesome and the Cranberries too. I'm Amber Miller. We're a couple few weeks out from the new album from Hurry, Zoned Out, title track here at XPN.

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1: Birds flying high, you know how I feel.
2: Eunice Wayman, also known as Nina Simone, was born in Tryon, North Carolina in 1933, the sixth of eight children. She moved to Philadelphia in the early 1950s so she could study at Rittenhouse's prestigious Curtis Institute of Music. Even though she studied at Juilliard, she was rejected by the school. So to earn a living, she began teaching students and playing piano in an Atlantic City nightclub where she was told that she needed to sing, which she had never done. It was then she became known as Nina Simone.
1: And I'm feeling good.
2: Late legendary DJ Sid Mark, longtime host of The Sounds of Sinatra, was a fan of Nina Simone's and talks about seeing her perform in a Philadelphia nightclub.
3: I heard that there was a really fine jazz pianist, a reluctant jazz pianist, at this little club in a hotel in downtown Philadelphia. The audience was very attentive. You know, normally it's noisy when it's just a piano player. The first time she opened her mouth to sing, it was total silence. It was like, oh my God, where'd this voice come from?
1: Sit

0: 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She died 2 days later in France at the age of 70.
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0: In the spring of 1957, Nina Simone was playing gigs out in Philly and recorded a demo, and some label execs heard it and signed her, and that led to her debut album, Little Girl Blue, came out on this day in 1958. XPN and My Baby Just Cares For Me from the legend Nina Simone. 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
0: From one legendary piano player, vocalist, artist, musician, Nina Simone, 1958, to another incredible piano player, artist, singer. 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

Stones, the Black Keys, and Bridget Calls Me Baby with Slumber Party here at XPN. I'm Amber Miller. John DiLiberto is in with Echoes next at midnight. And tomorrow's going to be a fun one around here. We're getting to round number two of the ABCs of R&B for Throwback Thursday, starting with the XPN Morning Show bright and early at 6 a.m. Kristen Curtis will get us going. We'll pick up with the letter L, pick up where we left off last week. I love our Throwback Thursday summer tradition. I'm Amber Miller. I'll be back with you tomorrow to do some more of those ABCs at 8 o'clock. This is new from Jesse Wells.

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1: I'm John DiLiberto, and you're hearing Echoes from PRX. I've got some great music for you today, some of it going way back, including one of my favorite ambient tracks of all time. It's by the DJ Solar Quest, and goes back to 1994. But I've also got new music by Amara. She's an actress, Kaylin Ohm, who is currently in the horror TV series From. But as Amara, she is an introspective singer-songwriter with a very atmospheric

New music by Amara. We'll hear that, along with Val Murray from their new album, Pendant. It adorns your neck and your ears this hour on Echoes. He is a great guitarist from Italy. Forestieri, Pino Forestieri is his full name. He's put out a few really beautiful albums, including this one called Circolare.

You're hearing echoes from PRX and John DiLiberto. Coming up, we're going to be hearing some Sheila Chandra from her recently reissued album, The Zen Kiss, re-released along with a couple of other recordings that she did for Real World Records back in the 1990s. But let's start with Philip Selway. This is from his latest album. This piece has a bit of a Tom Waits Bone Machine vibe to it. It's called Strange Dance.

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From his debut album as Slow Meadow, A Distant Glow, the name of that track, and that came out of Sheila Chandra. Just a gorgeous tune called Waiting that was written by her then partner, Steve Coe. It's off the album The Zen Kiss, which has been reissued along with two other Sheila Chandra albums. And you can hear Sheila performing live on Echoes from 1993. That is streaming right now up on the Echoes website at echoes.org. Sheila Chandra came out of French

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You can get a playlist for today's Echoes on our website. 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Coming up in the next half hour, I've got some music by Gandalf and the Nashville Ambient Ensemble. It's all ahead as Echoes continues from PRX. 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
4: You're hearing Echoes from PRX, and I'm John DiLiberto. Coming up, we're going to be hearing new music by Amara, but let's start with Balmoray. This is their latest album, Pendant, track called New Conditions.

Something new by Amara off her album Child of Venus, Bright Lights. The name of that tune, Amara, is also known as Kaylin Ohm, and she is an actress who's been in a few things. Before Amara, we heard from Gandalf, Departure, off the album Journey to an Imaginary Land, released back in 1981. I still remember looking for that record when I was in Germany, in Cologne, and going up to the guy and saying, "Haben Sie ein Schallplatten von Gandalf?" which is about all the German I knew at the time. Before Gandalf, Flunk, really cool band out of Norway, and they are still around, but this track goes back to 2004, Morning Star. And I started off with Balmoray with New Conditions. Coming up, I've got my favorite ambient track possibly of all time. That's all ahead. Here's the Nashville Ambient Ensemble from their latest album, Light and Space. This is Refraction.

Such a beautiful tune, Solar Quest, going back to the 1990s, 1994, I think it was, that this one came out on the album Org Ship, and we're listening to Sing Tree, just a gorgeous tune. He usually does really thumping music, but he definitely got a bit more introspective on this one. And that came out of a Nashville ambient ensemble from their latest album, Light in Space. I'm John DiLiberto. Thanks for being with me in this first hour of Echoes today. You can get in touch with us at our website, echoes.org. Jeff Towns, the producer of the show. 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

0: 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Don't look it up. It's a nonsense anagram of another song on the album. But there's no nonsense in the music. Coming up in the next hour, on Echoes from PRX.
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0: I'm John DiLiberto, and you're hearing Echoes from PRX. Coming up in this hour, got an extended acoustic guitar track by Tom Caulfield. He is one of the truly individual fingerstyle guitarists out there right now. I've also got a track by Gunnar Spardell. He's recorded a bunch of electronic albums as Tiger Forest, but under his real name, he delves into a more ambient chamber music sound. Here's a new album, Fade to Afterlife.

New music by Gunnar Spardell. It's coming up this hour on Echoes. From the EP, Take Me Home, this is Spherics.

You're hearing echoes from PRXN. I'm John DiLiberto. Coming up, I've got music by Gunnar Spardell and a really interesting take on a classic Beatles track. But let's begin with the duo called Lands from their album Music for the Future. This is Wheels in Motion.

I finally found you. Someone I can count on. She is me, and I'm her. Sincerely.

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Tom Caulfield, what a nice piece. The First and Last Day in the Garden. It's from his new album called The Whisper Resistance. And that came out of the Beatles, A Hard Day's Night, but we heard it performed by Fresh Handmade Collective. That was a group put together by the late Simon Emerson to do records for the Lush store line. We heard A Hard Day's Night from the album A Hard Day's Night Treatment, and that was Rosie Doonan doing the vocals on that one. Fresh Handmade Collective came out of Gunnar Spardell on The Quiet Path of Dreams from his latest, The Fade to Afterlife, and a really short track by Whipped Cream, Someone You Can Count On. Before that, started off with Lands. Coming up in the next half hour, I've got some music by Smoke Fairies and another lost ambient track from the turn of the century. It's all ahead as Echoes continues from PRX. Did you know about the Echoes app? It's a way you can hear all kinds of music from the Echoes soundscape. You can dial up the Echoes podcast, listen to our live recordings, and check out what's coming up. 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

0: We've got all the news, tunes, and good vibes you need to get another day started right. 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
1: You're hearing echoes from PRXN. I'm John DiLiberto. Here's some music by Caterina Barbieri. Her album is Miuthafu, and that is actually an anagram for a track on the album called Math of You. And this is another tune that is an anagram, and I'm not even going to try to pronounce this one.

John Carpenter. And one of his scores to one of his many Halloween films, this one is Halloween Ends. And that came out of Caterina Barbieri from her latest album, Muthafu. And that is spelled M-Y-U-T-H-A-F-O-O. Coming up, I've got Shearwater and Smoke Fairies. If you think you missed something I played on the show today, you can locate it in the playlist. That is at echoes.org. Once again, that's echoes, E-C-H-O-E-S, .org, O-R-G. Here's David Darling and Hans Christian from the album Ocean, Dreaming Ocean.

0: music by Solea Amphibia, one of those lost ambient artists. Put out a couple of albums right at the turn of the century, I think 1999 and 2001. This is one of them, Stratosphere. Solea Amphibia was Lars Marcus Jungnell. Don't know what happened to him. That came out of Shearwater and kind of a different album from them, The Great Awakening. We heard Xenothrin from that. And you can hear a really cool interview about this album up in the Echoes podcast. You will just have to dig back a bit. Smoke Fairies before that. They're so overdue for new music. Off the album Blood Speaks, we heard Film Reel. And up at the top, David Darling and Hans Christian with Seven Veils. I'm John DiLiberto. Thank you for being with me in the second hour of Echoes today. You can get in touch with us at echoes.org. You can also follow us on social media. On Facebook, we are Echoes Fans. On Instagram and Twitter, we are Echoes Radio. And we just haven't done the TikTok thing yet. Jeff Town is the producer of Echoes. 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
0: On the next Echoes, new music by Tom Eaton. You've heard him with Flo and the Brothers Trio and countless productions. On his own, he makes a dreamy ambient music with the album Weathering. We'll also hear new music by singer Kristen Hoffman from her album Rainshine. I'm John DiLiberto, and it's In the Weather of Echoes from PRX.
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0: And good morning, and welcome to a new day. It is a Thursday morning, the 25th day of the month of June. I'm Robert Drake. It's good to have you here on this early hour as we collectively pour our first cup of the day and get things underway with a wake-up song. Each weekday morning at 5, we got a wake-up song just for you. And today is a debut from a local artist, brand new song that came out just this week from a forthcoming album called I Am From. The artist is Boo Ritz and The Missing Years. I thought this was a really nice song to play this week, especially as we've been celebrating Kathy O'Connell and her retirement. There's a little bit of edge to this that might make sense. The track is called The Thing About Nothing. Boo Ritz and The Missing Years, our wake-up song this Thursday morning here at XPN.
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That track is called Rhinestone from Casey Musgraves here on XPN, the album's Middle of Nowhere. It's not where you are. You're right here at XPN. Good to have you here on this Thursday morning. I'm Robert Drake. Yes, I need more coffee. I'm Robert Drake with you until 6 this morning. Then we begin part 2 of the ABCs of R&B, our Throwback Thursday theme. We started it last week, and we had so many songs to play. We decided to do a two-parter. Part 2 will begin at 6 o'clock this morning, wall-to-wall R&B. Alphabetically by song title. We're starting off, I think, in the letter L, if I'm not mistaken. Kristen will have that at 6, and we'll continue throughout the day into the evening. I'll be in for Dan Reed this afternoon from 4 until 8. So I'll have 4 hours of that R&B mix happening later on today. Tomorrow is also a big day here at WXPN. We're looking forward to celebrating our Free at Noon, as we do every Friday at noon, with Trout Fishing in America, Kathy O'Connell's favorite band in all the land. Trout Fishing in America is in town to help celebrate Kathy O'Connell, who is retiring this week. And what better way to celebrate a 38-plus year career here at WXPN, and even more if you think about all the years she's been in radio, plus celebrating 38-plus years of Kids Corner, than having Trout Fishing in America play live for all of us. 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

Yeah, it's a big country and somebody has to entertain you. Might as well be WXPN. In there, too, some new sounds from Interpol. See Out Loud, Goose in the Mix, classic sounds from the band with Up on Cripple Creek and Trout Fishing in America from their Infinity album. Everything that's made of wood was once a tree. Again, we'll be joining, they'll be joining us tomorrow at noon for our free at noon. You still have some space available. 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I'm Robert Drake. I'm going to make some room for Kristen Curtis and Bob Bambera and the XPN Morning Show. I'll be back later this afternoon in for Dan from 4 until 8, continuing with a Throwback Thursday theme, which kicks off in just a handful of minutes at the top of the hour. We are starting off in the letter L, which is where we left off last week, as we do part two of the ABCs of R&B. To get us to the top of the hour, Grace Potter on XPN. When

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0: Welcome to part two of the ABCs of R&B, another Throwback Thursday starting just now. It's 6:04, June 25th. What a funny song to pick back up with. Loose Booty from Sly and the Family Stone. I'm Kristen Curtis. Good morning, Pop and Vera.
1: Good morning, Kristen. Ironically, my nickname in college. No, I'm just...
0: Loose Booty.
1: I'm sorry. I'm a little like, I don't know. I stayed up again late to watch, forced myself to stay up to watch the Phillies. Thankful that I did. But a little loose myself this morning.
0: Should be fun then.
1: Gotta focus. Yeah, it'll be fun this morning. How are you?
0: I'm good. Last Thursday was such a fun, chill, cool day. I'm looking forward to part two today. And
1: I was off last Thursday and I listened throughout the day. So I get to be involved at least for 4 hours this morning. So I'm happy about that. We got lots to talk about that big Phillies win last night. And also the closure of a spot that I think holds a special place in both of our hearts. A mall in Chester County is closing next week. And so we'll talk about the Exton Mall. Exton Square Mall. Wow. So
0: we'll
1: tell you about what's staying open and what the plans are for the mall. I know, thousands of our listeners probably have gone to that spot over the years. So yeah, we'll talk about that and get you caught up in everything else.
0: I can smell the food court right now.
1: Exactly.
0: Oh man. All right, Bob. We will check in with you in about 15 minutes for that first update of the day, and we'll be doing this until 10 o'clock tonight. Don't forget that hashtag TBTXPN.
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0: Sending you lots of love with the next five or six songs, starting with A Love Hangover by Diana Ross on XPN. Good morning.

0: Isley Brothers covering Love the One You're With just a year after it was originally released by its songwriter, Stephen Stills. Love Roller Coaster from Ohio Players before that, and Love is a Losing Game from Amy Winehouse. And we still have more love to share in part two of the ABCs of R&B. Hit and pause on Throwback Thursday to get our first update of the day at 6:20 here from Bob.
1: Good morning, Chris. And yeah, the headlines on this Thursday, June 25th, Venezuela has been hit with two powerful back-to-back earthquakes, which struck last night, killing at least 32 people and injuring at least 700. The 7.2 and 7.5 magnitude quakes are amongst the strongest to strike Venezuela in more than a century. Several buildings have collapsed and many more have been evacuated as rescuers continue searching for survivors. The United States is easing its restrictions on Iran's World Cup team. The U.S. Department of Homeland Security now says that the team can travel into the country 2 days before its next match. For the first two matches in Los Angeles, the team was not permitted to travel until the day before. The team will still be required to leave after Friday's game in Seattle. The Iranians have been staying in Tijuana, Mexico, in between matches in the U.S. And singer Daryl Hall is recovering after undergoing a kidney transplant 2 weeks ago. He made the announcement public yesterday. His doctors say that the transplant was a success. The 79-year-old says he received the organ from a, quote, very kind and generous living donor, and adds that he hopes to be playing and making music again in a few months. He did not share any additional details about why he needed the kidney transplant. And it was another comeback win for the Phillies last night, thanks to more late inning heroics.
2: Two strikes to Hill, the pitch, swing and a fly ball deep right center field.
3: Come on.
2: Wood back.
3: Come on.
2: To the track and the wall. It's gone. And they did it again. It's Derek Hill with a two-run pinch hit homer over the high wall and right. Deja vu. Take the lead in the ninth. It's 5-4.
1: Scott Faransky with the call on the Phillies radio network of Derek Hill's two-run pinch-hit home run in the top of the ninth, giving the Phillies a 5-4 lead and the eventual 5-4 win over Washington. That series will wrap up tonight at Nationals Park. Another World Cup game in Philly today as the Ivory Coast takes on Curaçao, starting at 4 o'clock at Philadelphia Stadium. And Team USA will play Turkey tonight in Los Angeles, starting at 10 p.m. Eastern. And we're looking at a mostly sunny day today, high of about 86, turning cloudy tonight. Slight chance of some showers and thunderstorms with a low 67, and then partly sunny tomorrow, getting up to 88 on Friday. It's 67 right now, mostly clear at 6:22.
0: All aboard, everybody.
1: Yes.
0: Both the bandwagon for Team USA and aboard the love train as we hit play again on our Throwback Thursday for the ABCs of R&B with the OJs on XPN.

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0: That is the Commodores with Machine Gun to follow War, Lowrider, plus Lovely Day from Bill Withers, which it totally is. We're doing part two of the ABCs of R&B for Throwback Thursday until 10 o'clock tonight and using that hashtag TBTXPN to talk online about what we're doing on air. The rain is
1: falling. Dr. Dog's Scott McMicken wrote this song during a West Philadelphia summer.
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0: 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But the deal is we need to reach 500 donors first. Last we heard an update yesterday, we were at 155 donors. We're a little less than a third of the way there. I'm looking forward to our next update from the membership team around 9 a.m. Hopefully we can get that to jump a bit with your donations right now at xpn.org. We really got to get to 500. That is the magic number. And that's also the name of the song from De La Soul.

hustle, no rock and roll. Unless your name's Brewster, cause Brewster's a punk. Parents let go, cause it's magic in the air. Criticizing rap, cause you're out of order. Stop looking, listen to the phrasing, Fred Astaire's. And don't get offended while Mace Dosido's your daughter. A tri-camera roll system is now set. Fly around the store under Daisy Productions. It stands for the inner sound, y'all, in your Quebec. That the action's not a trick, but show me how.

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1: With Mama Said Knock You Out. We are in the M's, as in Mary, and that's a little hint for something coming up as we make our way through the ABCs of R&B for this Throwback Thursday, part two of this theme on this public radio station, playing Janelle Monáe as well, Make Me Feel, and Magic Number from De La Soul. It's 6:48. Bop and Barrow, we're checking in with you.
2: Marion.
1: No, just me. Mary.
2: Oh, Mary. I'm sorry. I'm still not quite awake. Well, I'm awake now, digging up a couple of stories that you may not have caught yet. First, professional athletes have been allowed to compete in the Olympics since the 1988 Games in Calgary. But moving forward, each Olympic participant will now be eligible to receive a $10,000 cash grant from a new fund created by the IOC.
3: The International Olympic Committee is committing to paying more than $100 million directly to athletes. It's creating a fund for $10,000 grants athletes can apply for after competing at the Summer or Winter Games. The cash commitment from the IOC comes after growing calls in recent years to pay prize money at the Olympic Games. That money will be available to the nearly 3,000 athletes who competed at the 2026 Milan Cortina Winter Games. I'm Julie Walker.
2: Here's one for you. Mutant mice that are resistant to pest control efforts have been found in Philly, the suburbs, and New York City. Researchers at Rutgers University in a study say they've discovered that mice in places like Philadelphia, Trenton, Levittown, and New Hope may have some genetic mutations that shield them from standard chemical baits. Their study shows that a majority of house mice sampled from northeast urban areas, including several New York City boroughs, carried at least one mutation that is linked to a resistance to poisons, a sign that mice are actively evolving to survive common poisons. And finally, after 50 years, the Exton Square Mall will close next Tuesday. Only a few retail stores are open at Chester County's only indoor mall as its owners wrangle through legal issues over the mall's redevelopment with plans to demolish it. The Exton Square Mall opened in 1973 with more than 100 stores. Boscov's Mainline Health Offices and Round One Entertainment venue will remain open at the site. And it's going to be a mostly sunny day today. I have about 86 with a few clouds tonight. There is a slight chance of some showers and thunderstorms with a low 67, and then partly sunny tomorrow with a high 88 on Friday. It's 67 degrees right now under mostly clear skies at 6:51.
1: Man, I'm going to have to find a Jamba Juice somewhere or an Orange Julius and just walk around the mall one more time.
2: Bought my wife's engagement ring. Aww. At the Exton Square Mall. My cousin Lynn worked at a jewelry store and helped guide me as a young lad. Fond memories of that spot.
1: Bought many an outfit from Hot Topic. PacSun, yeah. And all the record store shops that the evolution of like the Wall, yeah, into FYE. I'll never forget that. Right next to the food court. Okay. Run DMC on XPN. Mary. As we hit play again on the Throwback Thursday to part two of the ABCs of R&B.

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0: Oh, yeah. Injecting some Philly into this Throwback Thursday. It's part two of the ABCs of R&B on XPN with Billy Paul doing me and Mrs. Jones. We're going to hear about some other Mr.'s and Mrs.'s later this hour. But just now injecting some Billy Paul and jamming with Stevie Wonder. That was Master Blasters. We are in the M's, obviously, right now.
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0: Good morning, 7:06 on Thursday, June 25th. Thanks for getting your day started with us. In about 10, 15 minutes, we'll get another update from Bob. He's going to be talking about the Team USA, who they're playing tonight and where and what World Cup game is happening in Philadelphia, plus something that some tourists to the city of brotherly love and sisterly affection may have noticed that we've been awarded once again. I'm Kristen Curtis with your second helping of De La Soul already. We heard Magic Number a little earlier. This is Me, Myself, and I.

0: We are in a particularly good stretch of music right now as we make our way through the ABCs of R&B on XBN for today's edition of Throwback Thursday. It's part two. Just heard Gladys Knight and the Pips with Midnight Train to Georgia and Marvin Gaye with Mercy, Mercy Me, The Ecology. And I cannot wait to hit play on the next song. But first, at 7:18, we got to take a moment to get an update from Bob.
1: I got to get in the way here. I'm so sorry. Well, all right. We got to share the news, right? You got to know what's going on. For the first time, the U.S. Senate has approved a war powers resolution seeking to block U.S. military action against Iran.
2: It was a stunning turnaround from the 9 earlier times the Senate tried to stop the war.
3: The yeas are 50, the nays are 48.
2: Before the vote, Virginia Democrat Tim Kaine said this was different.
4: We're acting with more knowledge, even since the vote we had last week.
2: The resolution's largely symbolic and does not fully carry the force of law. Still, it reflects growing concerns from Republicans over the war and President Trump's deal with Iran to end it. Top Senate Democrat Chuck Schumer says the message is simple.
5: Only Congress has the power to take our nation to war, not Donald Trump alone.
2: Sagar Meghani, Washington.
1: Well, for the fourth year in a row, Philadelphia has been named the most walkable city in the U.S.
6: Gee, babe, take a walk on the wild side.
1: Had to do
6: said,
1: it.
6: Hey, honey, take a walk on the wild
1: 10
6: side.
1: 10 cities were nominated by a panel of travel experts at USA Today and then voted on by readers. And Philly is the most walkable city. In addition to being highlighted for its walkability, the city was praised for its cultural and historical attractions, of course, and walkable neighborhoods like Old City and Rittenhouse Square. And did you know that the distance from the Schuylkill River to Penn's Landing is just under 2.5 miles, which means most of us can comfortably cover it in under an hour, certainly, maybe a half an hour if we got a good pace. But take your time. Enjoy the sights as you're walking through the sights of Philly. And certainly enjoy the Phillies right now, who had another late-inning comeback win.
2: It was a stunning...
1: Well, that wasn't it.
7: Two strikes to Hill, the pitch. Swing and a fly ball deep, right center field. Wood back to the track and the wall. It's gone! And they did it again! It's Derek Hill with a two-run pinch hit homer over the high wall and right. Deja vu in D.C. The Phillies take the lead in the ninth. It's 5-4.
1: That is Scott Fransky with the call on the Phillies radio network of Derek Hill's two-run pinch-hit home run in the top of the ninth inning last night, giving the Phillies a 5-4 lead and the eventual 5-4 win over Washington. That series wraps up tonight, and Philadelphia will host another World Cup game today as Ivory Coast takes on Curaçao starting at 4 p.m. at Philadelphia Stadium, and Team USA will take on Turkey tonight in Los Angeles starting at 10 p.m. Eastern. And it's looking like a sunny day today. Nice day for a walk with a high 86, 67 right now and sunny at 7:21.
0: Yeah, when I lived in South Philly, I loved walking from the station home on a beautiful day like today. Yeah. Here's something that'll make your world sparkle if you're walking around Philly with some headphones on right now. It's Mr. Magic. I love this song from Grover Washington Jr. on XBN.

0: This concludes a test of the emergency alert system at 88.5 WXPN HD1 Philadelphia, 88.7 WXPH HD1 Middletown, 91.9 WXPJ HD1 Hackettstown, and 90.5 WKHS Wharton. 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

0: What did I tell you? The music is so good. It's part two of the ABCs of R&B on XPN for Throwback Thursday today with Curtis Mayfield doing Move On Up, landed alphabetically after More Bounce to the Ounce from Zap, and Mr. Magic, a fantastic instrumental song by Grover Washington Jr. Have you ever heard what Amy Winehouse did with that tune? She wrote some very clever lyrics, and then recorded it for a hidden track on her debut album, Frank, which was released a few years before Back to Black. If you've never listened to anything other than her breakthrough record, highly recommend you go back to that one from 2003. She covers several jazz songs like Moody's Mood for Love and There Is No Greater Love. She did so much to introduce a younger generation to some jazz classics, and that's one nice thing I can say about her father is that he introduced her to the music that inspired her to make her own.
1: 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Philly Anthems has been supported by the Pew Center for Arts and Heritage.
0: Speaking of Amy Winehouse, I always assumed that she was referencing Billy Paul with her Me and Mr. Jones. We heard Me and Mrs. Jones by him earlier, and that was a little ahead of its time because we've got a lot of songs about other Misters and Misses to get into right now, like Mr. Big Stuff. It's Gene Knight on XPN.

0: Sorry, Miss Jackson. I am four eels. That is Outkast as we do the ABCs of R&B Part 2 on XPN for Throwback Thursday. Today, the duo not likely to work together again. Big Boy doing his thing. Andre 3000 doing his. Actually has been releasing some EPs based on various instrumental music. First one was flute-based, like electric flute. Based. It was really cool. The most recent one, Seven Piano Sketches, released last year, has been turned into a 12-minute video that is available to stream exclusively on Mubi. Arrested Development before Ms. Jackson with Mr. Wendell. Right now it's 7:53. Good morning and thanks for joining us at the beginning of this beautiful day. Should be mostly sunny with a high of 86. Mostly cloudy right now, 70 degrees for the moment in Philadelphia. And we are going to get you some music notes right now. A number of artists releasing some new stuff is on the way. And I saw some news about Lionel Richie right after I finished playing a song from the Commodores. I didn't have time to talk about it then. Bob's got details now.
1: Yeah, so apparently Lionel Richie had to cut the first night of his tour short last night after getting dizzy on stage. The 77-year-old singer was performing Dancing on the Ceiling at the Grand Casino Arena in St. Paul, Minnesota, when he suddenly sat down on stage and told the audience that he was feeling dizzy and could not continue. Now, there's been no word on what was wrong. Lionel Richie's still scheduled to perform tomorrow night in Chicago. He's also set to perform at Xfinity Mobile Arena in Philly on July 16th with Earth, Wind, and Fire. But we will certainly keep you up to date on that and his health. Phoebe Bridgers has finally officially announced that her third studio album, Lost Weekend, will come out on August 14th. It's got 16 new songs on it. It's her first solo full-length album in 6 years, and she'll also be touring starting in the fall. She's got a stop in Philly at Xfinity Mobile Arena on September 28th. I know where Kristen Curtis will be, and she'll be joined by Alex G.
0: Yes.
1: On the tour. We've mentioned that in the past as
0: Can't
1: well.
0: Can't wait for you to hear the new song from Phoebe. It's predictably great, and her label is calling this new album her 22 a million as a reference to when Bon Iver kind of started to venture more into electronic things.
1: Yes.
0: Don't let that scare you, though. It's still Phoebe.
1: She's evolving.
0: I can't wait.
1: Yeah,
0: I can't wait.
1: Cool.
0: Yeah.
1: Speaking of new albums, Sam Smith's fifth album, Hazel Eyes, will be released on August 21st. Sam says he's been writing it for over 3 years with a very small group of dear friends, calling it a very personal album. The first single from it is a tune called My Guy. And Biba Doobie has also announced her long-awaited fourth album, Pylon, will come out on in September. She's joined by a couple of special guests on it, including Paramore's Hayley Williams on the song Nothing to Prove. The album comes out September 18th, and Biba Doobie also will be touring in support of it. It includes a just-added show at the Leah Chorus Center at Temple University in Philly on October 2nd. So lots of great shows coming to Philly.
0: Indeed, yeah. Yesterday was the day to announce new albums, seems like. The Jayhawks also announced one. Sanctuary Park, their 12th, will be out August 28th, produced by Bob Ezrin, who they worked with for Smile back in the year 2000. And they are also coming to town Thursday, October 22nd. You can catch them at the Keswick. Today, we're locked into our Throwback Thursday programming, so hopefully we'll have that new Phoebe song soon to play for you and lots of other stuff to touch on tomorrow. For now, 7:56, getting back into it. Still in the M's for a little while longer with Musicology by Prince.

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0: Oh, a classic Mustang Sally as we make our way through the ABCs of R&B. Part 2 for Throwback Thursday started at 6 a.m. and we'll be going until 10 p.m. tonight when we'll have World Cafe air a little later than usual as we do every Throwback Thursday. Using that hashtag TBTXPN to talk online about what we're doing on air. 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
0: 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I'm Kristen Curtis. Thanks for getting your day started with me and Bob Fambera. He'll have a news update in about 10 minutes here. And in this set, we are going to move on from the letter M and into the letter N. Also, someday when we wrap up Throwback Thursday, and by someday I mean, you know, when Labor Day weekend rolls around and we get back to our regular programming on Thursdays, I'll have to do a first song first with Mustang Sally because it's best known by Wilson Pickett, but was first recorded by Mack Rice in 1965. Anyway, moving forward, here's Run DMC on XPN with My Adidas.

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0: Janet Jackson, Ms. Jackson, because I am nasty. That's in vogue beforehand with My Lovin', You're Never Gonna Get It, and My Girl from The Temptations. And look at that. We're now on the letter N as we continue our way through the ABCs of R&B for part two of this Throwback Thursday theme on XPN.
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0: Good morning. It's 8:20. We're going to take a moment to get an update here from Bob.
2: Yeah, here's the latest with the headlines, Kristen. For this Thursday, June 25th, at least 164 people have died and over 970 injured after a pair of powerful earthquakes rocked Venezuela last night. Rescue teams are rushing to the hardest hit areas to free people trapped under the rubble. The 7.2 and 7.5 magnitude earthquakes were among the strongest to strike Venezuela in more than a century. Some rare Revolutionary-era documents are now on display at the New Jersey State Museum in Trenton for its 250th anniversary exhibit. The Power to Change, Revolutionary Stories from the New Jersey State Archives, features the first state constitution of 1786, along with the ratification of the U.S. Constitution from 1787. For most of the last 50 years, the documents were stored in the vaults in the state archives and have not been on display to the public until now. And a new mural in Philadelphia's Gayborhood honors the legacies of five of Philly's LGBTQ plus trailblazers. Painted on the side of the Voyeur nightclub at 1221 St. James Street, the mural pays tribute to Gloria Cesarez, Tyrone Smith, Dawn Monroe, Michael S. Hinson Jr., and Nizam Morris. It was created by artist Santiago Galeas, who was selected following an open call for applications last fall, but many residents helped paint the mural during a public event back in April. And the Phillies will finish up their series in Washington tonight after beating the Nationals 5-4 last night. And Philadelphia hosts another World Cup game later this afternoon as the Ivory Coast will take on Curacao starting at 4 p.m. at Philadelphia Stadium. And Team USA will take on Turkey tonight in Los Angeles starting at 10 p.m. Eastern Time. And it's going to be a nice day for soccer, plenty of sunshine and a high of 86. Slight chance of some showers tonight with a low 67 and then partly sunny tomorrow, getting up to 88 Friday. It's 70 and sunny right now at 8:22.
0: Soccer. Do we have to call it football for the moment?
2: No, I guess not.
0: In Rome?
2: I mean, we are calling it Philadelphia Stadium, the lake.
0: Exactly. Yeah. All right. Hey, keep using that hashtag TBTXPN to talk online about what we're doing on air, which at the moment is playing Never Too Much from Luther Vandross. Another jam.

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0: Barry White is such a mood. We hope you are enjoying the mood we're setting with this Throwback Thursday on XPN, making our way through the ABCs of R&B on the letter N right now. Not too many of these songs, actually. We will hit the letter O by 9 o'clock. Right now it's 8:34, and we're never, never going to give you up.
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0: We're hanging out on that hashtag, TPTXPN, and do me a favor, for all intents and purposes, pretend this next song is written out with letters and not the numbers as it appears on an album of the same name, all right? 1999, it's Prince on XPN.

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0: Midnight Star, no parking on the dance floor. And today the dance floor includes whatever seat you're sitting in. You better have been chair dancing during that set, which included Sade, No Ordinary Love. We've got one more No song before we switch over to the letter O in the ABCs of R&B for Throwback Thursday today on XPN. Thanks for getting your day started with us. Should be a beautiful one, mostly sunny with a high of 86. Still a little cloudy, currently 72 in Philadelphia.
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0: Yeah, and speaking of throwbacks, we're going to take a moment to find out what happened on this day in music history with Bob.
4: Yep, and staying with our Throwback Thursday theme, Kristen, on this day in 1977. It was 49 years ago today that Marvin Gaye went to number one on the U.S. singles chart with Got to Give It Up. It was his third number one hit following I Heard It Through the Grapevine in 1968 and 1973's Let's Get It On. On June 25th of 1981... You can see it. Sugar Hill Gang. Yes, Sugar Hill Gang released their second studio album, Eighth Wonder, which features the hit Apache, a cover of the incredible Bongo Band's version, which was originally performed by The Shadows in the mid-1960s. Spin it.
0: I feel like I'm back at a school dance.
4: Yes. And on this day in 1984. Hearing a lot of Prince today. Prince and the Revolution released the Purple Rain album 42 years ago today, 5 weeks before the film premiere. The album is the first of Prince's, which features the billing of his band, The Revolution, and his first to reach number one on the Billboard 200. And birthdays today, you got R&B singer Eddie Floyd, who is 89, Carly Simon is 83, and Tim Finn of Split Enz and Crowded House is 74 today.
0: Yeah, something tells me it won't be too long before you hear this song on yes. XPN. We'll hit the letter P before 10 o'clock. Right now, we are 10 minutes away from 9 o'clock and getting ready to switch to the letter O right after this one from TLC on XPN. It's No Scrubs. Don't want any.

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0: Oh, girl, that's the Chai Lights welcoming us to the 9 a.m. hour as we make our way through the alphabet, the ABCs of R&B Part 2 on XPN. 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
0: Hey, this time tomorrow, we'll be doing another hour of community curated music, as we do every Friday, for a morning mixtape at 9 a.m. We are welcoming summer. I mean, Throwback Thursday has been happening since Memorial Day, and it's felt like summer since then. But the solstice was this past weekend. We're officially in a new season and wrapping up first full week of it in 2026 with whatever you want to hear. 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Or you can find the post I made on our Facebook page Monday and contribute to the conversation there. Thanks for that and for hanging out with us today. Hope you're enjoying the programming, which includes Gladys Knight and the Pips on and on.

0: Another one quite like 1999 that I'm going to ask you to pretend is actually written out with letters as opposed to the numbers 100 days, 100 nights. Sharon Jones and the Dap Kings following Donna Summer on the radio. On your radio, another Throwback Thursday, part two of the ABCs of R&B, which we'll be doing until 10 o'clock tonight. We will hit the letter P before 10 a.m. Still on the letter O right now, which included On Broadway, as performed by George Benson in this set of music.
1: 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This reopening will unveil the results of their year-long restoration. Plus, visitors will experience live 18th century music, living history, and a preview of three new exhibits that highlight the site's role in the formation of the United States. For more information, it's barracks.org.
0: Okay, this one is spelled out literally. 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It's Funkadelic on XPN. We'll be right back.

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0: Good morning, and thanks for listening to part two of the ABCs of R&B, our theme for Throwback Thursday today on XPN. We started that set with One Nation Under a Groove from Funkadelic, then heard the Spinners doing One of a Kind, Love Affair, and just now the Five Stair Steps with Ooh Child. Things are going to get better and easier, and I know that because we are a community-based radio station, and our listeners are always stepping up for us, making donations and becoming members, which is really important right now, especially in this exact moment, as it is almost the end of our fiscal year and we have a challenge that ends tomorrow night. 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
0: Really looking forward to celebrating Kathy O'Connell with you tomorrow. Got James Brown for you right now. This is Out of Sight.

Bookending that set of music with some James Brown. We started it with Out of Sight and ended it with a new letter. We're doing the ABCs of R&B for TBT, as in Throwback Thursday, today on XPN. Part 2 going until 10 o'clock tonight. Please keep using that hashtag TBTXPN to talk online, mostly on Blue Sky, about what we're doing on air here. Papa's got a brand new bag. Following Papa was a Rolling Stone. The Temptations taking us into this new letter of the alphabet after Billy Preston wrapped up the O's with Out of Space. I'm Kristen Curtis. I'll be back tomorrow morning at 6 a.m. with Bob Bambera by my side. We've got some record release spotlights to shine. The one we are most excited about is hometown hero Devin Gilfillian, who just recorded a World Cafe session yesterday, by the way, before he performed in Haddon Lake last night. I heard from XPN member Irene that he was phenomenal, but no surprise there. Love him so much. And sending a lot of love to you as I turn the station over to Mike Vasilikos and hit play on DJ Jazzy Jeff and the Fresh Prince. Parents just don't understand.

nothing. I can't believe it, I just made a mistake. Well, parents are the same no matter time nor place. So to you other kids all across the land, take it from me, parents just don't understand.

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0: ABN. It is the ABCs of R&B Part 2. We are on the letter P and passing me by from the Far Side, PH, the Far Side, the L.A. Early 90s hip-hop group from their debut album, 1992. That is, yeah, passing me by. And good morning, good throwback Thursday morning, Mike Vasilikos. Picking up where Kristen left off in the alphabet on this just amazing journey. And I don't know about you, but last week and this morning, I keep doing this thing listening where in my head, you know, because it's in alphabetical order, I'm trying to think of if I can hit what song is coming up next. So I'm not sure if you've been doing that as well. But if so, any guesses on what's on deck? Well, it's coming up in just a sec.
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0: Yeah, I'm going to be holding it down on our Throwback Thursday till 2 o'clock this afternoon. Thank you for listening. Got a little Motown coming up, something from the Funky Friday bin. And right now, one of the most influential songs, I think that is safe to say, in the history of electronic music and hip hop from 1982, Afrika Bambaataa and the Soul Sonic Force. This is Planet Rock.

0: It's the ABCs of R&B. We are picking up where we left off last week. Part two of this Throwback Thursday theme. We're on the letter P's right now. Psychedelic Shack, 1970, The Temptations right there. We've heard plenty of Motown, and I'm sure more to come. Wild Cherry from the Funky Friday Bin. Play that funky music and Planet Rock at XPN.
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0: Mike Vasilikos, it is an alphabetical journey through R&B, and we're on the letter P, a two-part Throwback Thursday. Soon we will flip to the letter R, but we're on the P's right now, and P is for Prince and Purple Rain.

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0: It's Throwback Thursday, the ABCs of R&B. Yeah, our first venture into the letter R right there. Rapper's Delight, Sugar Hill Gang, one of those tunes that introduced hip-hop into the mainstream. 1979, Push It, Last Letter of the P's from Salt and Peppa and Prince doing Purple Rain on XPN.
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0: Yeah, maybe the most important part of that is support your scene. Support these artists. We would love for you to take a look and listen to all the finalists in our song challenge, and congrats to them. I'm Mike Vasilikos. It is Throwback Thursday, part two of our ABCs of R&B. Last week, we heard a bunch of music from Prince. I heard a couple songs on the morning show today. We played one moments ago, and Prince is back on our Throwback Thursday list with Raspberry Beret.

0: Yeah. Mary J. on our Throwback Thursday, the ABCs of R&B. Part two, we did this last week. Got about halfway through the alphabet, and Kristen picked it up this morning at 6 o'clock. I think she started halfway through the letter L. Currently, we're on the letter R, and from Mary J. Blige's first album, 1992. That was her first top 10 hit, too. Real Love, Four Tops doing Reach Out, I'll Be There, and Raspberry Beret. Yet another appearance from Prince on XPM.
1: 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In 1777, America's leaders fled Philadelphia and came to York, where they forged a new national government. This July, as the nation celebrates 250 years of independence, Revolutionary York explores this critical chapter of the revolution. 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
0: Hope you're enjoying this as much as we are, as much as I am. I just feel like this entire day has been a great soundtrack so far. The ABCs of R&B, sort of an alphabetical journey. Well, it is an alphabetical journey, not kind of. We're on the letter R in this one from Digable Planets. It's Rebirth of Slick.

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0: XPN, I hope you've been enjoying this alphabetical journey we've been on for 2 weeks now. Yeah, it is the ABCs of R&B Part 2 on today's Throwback Thursday, and a classic right there, Aretha's version of Respect, which you, the XPN community, voted number 6 when we did our 885 Greatest Covers Countdown back in December. I'm Mike Vasilikos with you till 2 o'clock, continuing this A to Z train, and we're in the R's and we're in Respect Land. Got one from the Staple Singers coming up next.
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0: Thanks for listening today. It is Throwback Thursday, the ABCs of R&B, Part 2. Got a little disco coming up, some more Motown, and here's a little Stax for you. 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
5: Yeah!

0: XPN went from disco to Motown in that set. Junior Walker and the All-Stars Roadrunner on XPN's Throwback Thursday, the ABCs of R&B Part 2. We are on the R's, in case you're keeping score. Roadrunner and Anita Ward's Ring My Bell, number one Billboard hit back in 1979. And I think we could call it an MTV classic. Some songs, you hear them and you can't not picture the music video. Janet Jackson on our Throwback Thursday with Rhythm Nation.
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0: XPN Throwback Thursday, the ABCs of R&B, Part 2. I'm Mike Vasilikos. We're on the letter R, and it's time to rock.

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0: It's XBN's Throwback Thursday. I guess you can call that our rock set. It's the ABCs of R&B Part 2, Rock Your Baby, 1974, another chart topper, George McRae. Getting a healthy dose of Aretha today, Rock Steady, and Rock Me Again and Again and Again and Again and Again, or is that too many agains? Lynn Collins on Throwback Thursday. Mike Vasilikos, we are on the letter R, continuing this wonderful, soulful, alphabetical journey. Some Herbie Hancock on deck.
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2: It's the ABCs of R&B Part 2. Going to travel to New Orleans in just a moment. Got one recorded at Sigma Sound. And we'll start this next set with Herbie Hancock. It's Rocket, the ABCs of R&B.

0: There's some songs you just never, never, never tire of hearing or playing. Irma Thomas, as we continue the ABCs of R&B, part two, our Throwback Thursday theme today. And yeah, the soul queen of New Orleans right there with Ruler of My Heart. Rubber Band Man recorded at Sigma Sound. The Spinners were on the Yards right now, and Rocket started that set from Herbie Hancock.
1: 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This July, as the nation celebrates 250 years of independence, Revolutionary York explores this critical chapter of the Revolution. 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
0: 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I'm glad you're with us today. Thank you for listening. I'm Mike Vasilikos. Got a sunny day in front of us. 86 our expected high. It's 81 out there in Center City right now. Slight chance of a shower or thunderstorm in the overnight today. And we will start off our Friday pretty good shape. Bit warmer, too. High closer to 90. High of 88 expected for Friday. Sunny skies. A chance of showers or thunderstorms late Friday night into the overnight Saturday, just to keep an eye on that. All right. We've got our eye on the alphabet as we continue. It's been a really fun theme. We did part one last week, and earlier this morning, we picked up the ABCs of R&B with the letter L. We are on the R's right now, and I got one more R song before we flip to the S's. And this one from Roy Ayers. This is Running Away. It's the ABCs of R&B on XPN.

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0: XBN, it is Throwback Thursday. And yeah, we're on to our next letter, on to the letter S's. And say it loud, I'm black and I'm proud. James Brown on our ABCs of R&B. Otis Redding, Satisfaction, starting the noon hour. And our turn to another letter. And we finished up the R's before that with Roy Ayers, Running Away. You can kind of keep track of where we've been and keep an eye on where this ABCs train is headed. Our playlist. 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And, of course, keep listening, Mike Vasilikos, with you till 2 o'clock today. Jim's in at that point, Robert, this afternoon. We're on the letter S's right now, and A Tribe Called Quest is on deck. The Bowery Presents supports XPN, announcing Brandon Flowers live in Philly at Franklin Music Hall September 21st. 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
0: Yeah, in fact, probably a bunch of the songs you're hearing today and you heard last week on part one of our ABCs of R&B are from Dan's Funk Library. So keep an ear out for some of your faves as we continue our ABCs of R&B onto the letter S. It's A Tribe Called Quest and Scenario.

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And you can register for a chance to win tickets to see Sarah McLachlan at TD Pavilion at Highmark Mann.

XBM getting plenty of Aretha today on our ABCs of R&B. On to the S's and Seesaw. Aretha, Dennis Coffey from Detroit. Yeah, 1971. Scorpio, A Tribe Called Quest doing Scenario in there as well. With help from Busta Rhymes. Little known Mike V fact, Busta Rhymes and I had the same biology teacher. Yeah, he grew up a couple towns over from me on Long Island. And before my biology teacher came to the school that I was working in, years later, he taught at the same high school Busta Rhymes went to. And we never believed him when he would tell us this. So we said, hey, you have to prove it. And he brought in a yearbook from whatever year it was that he taught Busta Rhymes. And sure enough, there he was in the yearbook. So, all right, you learn something every day. Hope you're enjoying this. We're doing our Throwback Thursday till 8 o'clock tonight. Jim's going to bridge the gap from 2 to 4, usually World Cafe time. You hear the cafe at 10 tonight. And then Robert Drake will be in from 4 to 8, Amber from 8 to 10. As we continue the ABCs of R&B, here are a couple from Earth, Wind, and Fire, starting with September.

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0: 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The ABCs of R&B. You knew that was coming, right? We're on the S's. Sexual Healing. Marvin Gaye and Just the Way It Landed. Two in a row from Earth, Wind, and Fire. Dominating the S category. 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
0: 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And thank you. And we'll keep you updated on how the challenge is going. All right. It is the ABCs of R&B Throwback Thursday. We're on the S's and it's time to shake. It's Otis Redding, XPN.
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Carl Carlton on the ABCs of R&B, a throwback Thursday theme all day, going through this alphabetical journey. And yeah, we're on the letter F. She's a bad mamma jamma. Temptation, Shaky Ground, a couple of shaky tunes in there. Shake Your Rump from the Beastie Boys. It's fun to go on those little runs, right? And Otis Redding recorded live at the Monterey International Pop Festival. Just feel the energy oozing out of that version of Shake here on Throwback Thursday XPN. Mike Vasilikos, you and I together for about another hour or so. Jim's going to pick up wherever we leave off on this alphabet, ABCs of R&B. And then Robert Drake with you from 4 to 8. Amber from 8 to 10 when we get to the Z's. I'm not sure how many Z songs there are, but we'll get there. I do know we've got more Earth, Wind, and Fire for you right now. Heard a couple earlier in the hour, and they're back with Shining Star. It's Throwback Thursday, XVN.

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XPN, you know that one, right? It's Beyonce on our ABCs of R&B Part 2. Single Ladies getting us into the 1 o'clock hour on the S's. And we've had a dose of Earth, Wind, and Fire here in the S's. That's their fourth song already. Sing a Song. Salt and Peppa wedged in between a pair of Earth, Wind, and Fire songs doing Shoop and Shining Star. All here on XPN, exploring the ABCs of R&B till 10 o'clock tonight. Got some Stevie up next. 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On the letter S as we continue this Throwback Thursday with Stevie doing Sir Duke.

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0: Yeah, watch out for those smiling faces. It is Throwback Thursday on XPN, exploring the ABCs of R&B. It's an alphabetical journey, and that is the Motown Recording Group, The Undisputed Truth, with their tune, Smiling Faces Sometimes. Slip It Into Darkness from War, which Lonnie and the band did play last year at the Exponential Music Festival. That actually brought me back to their set, which was so fantastic. And Stevie Wonder doing Sir Duke at XPN.
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0: XPN, I'm Mike Vasilikos. Thanks for hanging on the midday. Hope you're enjoying our Throwback Thursday. Been a pretty nice day so far. 85 degrees, pretty much at our high for the day. Mostly sunny skies. Could see a shower in the overnight tonight, and then tomorrow sunny again. High of 88 degrees. There's a chance of maybe an evening shower or thunderstorm. I'm kind of hoping it's looking like the percentages get higher as you get to maybe after midnight, like getting into early Saturday morning overnight. And I know there are a bunch of shows tomorrow evening, so be nice if the rain holds off, if anybody has anything they could do about that. But anyway, we march on here on our ABCs of R&B. It is a Throwback Thursday. We're on the S's. Here's Smooth Operator.

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0: XPN. You know, we've been enjoying so much great music today, and it's just been a fun-filled day of tunes. But sets like that make me smile, right? Rufus, somebody's watching you right after Rockwell, somebody's watching me. That's what you get when you do things like an A to Z, such as the ABCs of R&Bs, our alphabetical soul journey today. We're on the S's. Heard Lee Dorsey doing Sneak and Sally Through the Alley, and Sade Smooth Operator beginning that set on XPN.
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0: If you haven't reserved your spot for tomorrow yet, do it now. Come celebrate Kathy. It's going to be a fun free at noon. I'm Mike Vasilikos with you for another 20 minutes or so, but our Throwback Thursday, the ABCs of R&B, goes till about 10 o'clock tonight. Jim McGuinn's coming in next. We're on the letter S, which is yes for the Supremes. It's also for Someday We'll Be Together.

0: XBN, it is the ABCs of R&B, our Throwback Thursday theme. Part two, we started this last Thursday, got to the L's last Thursday night, and we picked it up earlier this morning. We're on the S's right now, and into the Stax Vaults for those last two, Sam and Dave. A tune written by Dave Porter and Isaac Hayes, Soul Man and Soul Finger. Sophisticated Sissy was the Meters, and Someday We'll Be Together from the Supremes.
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0: Mike Vasilikos, the ABCs of R&B, continue till 10 o'clock tonight. We'll get to the Z's later this evening. Jim McGuinn's picking things up from 2 to 4, and Robert Drake's got you from 4 to 8. Amber will drive it home later tonight. I hope you've been enjoying things. Talk to you tomorrow, 10 a.m. We're on the S's again. This is Soulful Strut. It's XPN's Throwback Thursday.

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0: You know, one of the artists that brought a lot of happiness to people when she was with us, the late, great Sharon Jones with the Dap Kings and Stranger to My Happiness. It is the ABCs of R&B, A to Z, alphabetically. And what a great list. It's been fun listening all day today. And we are in the middle of the S's. We still got more to go. Like summer songs, super songs. Then we'll get into the T's as well. Jim McGuinn in 2 to 4 World Cafe moved to 10 to midnight tonight. And what's your favorite fruit that starts with an S? Coming back with a strawberry song next.
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0: Shuggy Otis and a song that was a bigger hit for Brothers Johnson, but he wrote it. And a few years later, the whole world kind of discovered. He was one of those late discoveries from the 1971 record Freedom Flight. This is Shuggie and Strawberry Letter 23.

Hi, Bob Bumbara with the XPN Concert Calendar, made possible with support from W.F. 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

0: Yes, indeed. We're into summer. We got the summer songs started here on the ABCs of R&B in the S's with the band War. So great at last year's Exponential Music Festival Summer. Charles Bradley in there too, Strictly Reserved for You and Shuggie Otis. Yes, we have summer songs. We have some summer weather too. Pretty nice one out there today. Temps in the mid-80s. Tomorrow, good chance of rain in the forecast, then cooling and a really good chance of rain on Saturday. But we're hanging. We're hanging in there. 84 here in Philly with XPN.
1: 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Thanks.
0: This Throwback Thursday, it is the ABCs of R&B. We're in the letter S. We just played Summer from War. I got one right now. It's a song by Love and Spoonful, but their song's not funky enough until it's been covered by the great Quincy Jones.

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Oh, man. Top down, windows down, great music. Curtis Mayfield, Superfly, Rick James, Super Freak, Jazzy Jeff and the Fresh Prince, Summertime, and Quincy Jones, Summer in the City. How's your summer going in the city so far? It's Jim McGuinn here, 2 to 4 on XPN. It's Throwback Thursday, the ABCs of R&B. How about the Phils? Oh, my God. Can you give us more ninth inning dramatic come from behind victories? Two in a row against the Nationals. And how about the football? Oh, World Cup back in action. U.S. going for a sweep of the group stage. Tons of sports, decent weather, great music. We got it going on. I don't want to jinx it, though, by talking about stuff like that, because sometimes, you know, we can all be a little superstitious.

There's one I believe we will hear again next weekend as we're getting ready for the Philly 250 when we roll through the 250 most clutch tunes by, from, or about Philadelphia. TSOP, The Sound of Philadelphia, from MFSB, Mother, Father, Sister, Brother, that great 70s studio band that was operating out of Sigma Sound and backed so many artists on so many hits, but had a few of their own as well. That gets us into the T's, and it's T period, so it's like the very beginning of the T alphabet. We also heard Arthur Conley there giving us sweet soul music, Destiny's Child, young Beyonce and Survivor. Stevie had Superstition in there as well. So into the T's we go, and we go from TSOP, abbreviated, to Prince from Purple Rain.

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0: expensive. Such a great song. Aaron Neville, out of New Orleans. It's got that New Orleans groove to it. Tell It Like It Is, 1966. Aaron, one of the Neville brothers, one of his brothers, Cyril Neville, will be joining us for the Exponential Music Festival this September 18th through the 20th, presented by Subaru over there on the Camden waterfront. And Cyril went out on the road with Jerry Garcia and members of the Dead. It's going to be Cyril Neville Plays the Dead, which will be a blast Friday night, along with Devin Gilfillian, who just stopped by yesterday, and Dawes and Budos Band, all playing that same night, the kickoff Friday night, September 18th at the festival. You can get more info, get your passes too. XPN.org is where you go to find it. It's Jim McGuinn here in the hours normally World Cafe, but we're taking a break, pushing World Cafe to 10 to midnight tonight because we're in the middle of a Throwback Thursday. It is the ABCs of R&B. We're into the T's. Tell It Like It Is. We got another Tell song next on XPN.
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0: One more Tell song, Rufus and Chaka Khan.

I don't know. Is that funk song number one in the Funk Hall of Fame? Man, Sly and the Family Stone, thank you for letting me be myself again. Arrested Development before that, sampling Prince for Tennessee, and Rufus and Chaka Khan, Tell Me Something Good. It's Jim McGuinn. It is the ABCs of R&B, A to Z. We're in the T's, and I feel like we just played some Stevie. That was a half hour ago. He's all over this list. So many classics. Here is one from a little bit later, not from one of the 70s classic records, but from 82's original Musicarium Volume 1. It is That Girl on XPN. Throwback Thursday.

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Thanks.

0: Mm-hmm. Early hip-hop, 1980. Name check for Blondie in the end of that song. Funky 4 plus 1. What a classic. That's the joint. Beastie Boys sampled liberally from that one a few years later. That's where I first discovered that groove, was from the Beasties. Took you back to the early days with Sugar Hill Records, the early days of hip-hop with the Funky 4 plus 1. Isley Brothers in there, too. And there's a tradition in soul and R&B records from the mid-60s, really I'd say like through the mid-70s, where there might be a radio edit of a song or a vocal, mostly vocal version of a song that was short, 2.5, 3 minutes long for AM radio, and that would be part one. And then you'd flip over the 45 and get part two, and that's where the band would jam. And then on the album, you would often put those two parts together. So we heard That Lady, parts one and two. Killer guitar playing. Such a tremendous sound from the Isley Brothers in the mid-1970s. That Lady, one of their classics. And That Girl, too, from Stevie Wonder here on XBN. And you know what? That's the way of the world. We're going to come back with that from Earth, Wind & Fire next.
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1: So who here has seen the documentary about Earth, Wind, and Fire that Questlove put together? I saw it just a couple of days ago. Oof, it's great. So good. I learned so much about Maurice White as well. Here they are, EWF, That's the Way of the World from 75 on the A to Z ABCs of R&B, this TBT on XPN.

0: won't you hear me now? Roll that, won't you hear me now? Roll that, won't you hear me now? Hey, hey, hey.
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0: It's XBN, and our Throwback Thursday is the ABCs of R&B. That is The Bottle from Gil Scott-Heron. And the sort of all over the map, eclectic nature of the lyrics across some of these songs. You got a real serious socio-political commentary going on with Gil Scott-Heron. And preceding that, The Time. Doing the Bird, making a new dance for Purple Rain. Earth, Wind, and Fire, too, in the in there. But that's the way of the world. It's Jim McGuinn. Thank you for hanging out with me. Robert Drake is going to take us through a little more of the tees and beyond. And then we're going to go up until 10 o'clock tonight, the ABCs of R&B, this TBT on XPN. I love saying that, putting all those initials together. And I will walk out the door with some more early hip-hop 1980, Curtis Blow. These are The Breaks on XBN.
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Some White Soul out of England, Mark Ronson and Amy Winehouse with Valerie here at XPN, kicking off the 7 o'clock hour as we enter the V's. I'm Robert Drake. It's the ABCs of R&B on XPN. 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Thanks. Well, to quote Paul McCartney, hello, goodbye. That was the V's. Now we're on to the W's. It's the ABCs of R&B. This is Wake Up, Everybody, from Harold Melvin and the Blue Notes, making another appearance during my show. I'm Robert Drake with you till 8 o'clock here at XPN.

All right, you could put a pin in me. I'm done. I get to play Grace Jones. Not on Land of the Lost, but right here in the ABCs of R&B. We're in the W's right now. Warm Leatherette from Grace Jones. Edward Starr making another appearance during my afternoon show here with War. The Blackbirds going back to 75 with Walking in Rhythm. We started things off with Harold Melvin and the Blue Notes featuring Teddy Pendergrass and Wake Up Everybody. All here at XPN, I'm Robert Drake. With you till 8 o'clock tonight. Amber's coming in at 8. She'll carry you through till 10 and wrap up our ABCs of R&B on this Throwback Thursday. Great to have you here on this Thursday night as we continue celebrating some of the R&B sounds all over the map. It is TLC on the ABCs of R&B on XPN.

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0: Song is called We're a Winner from the band The Impressions. The Impressions started off as the Roosters back in Chattanooga, Tennessee. They moved to Chicago. They added Jerry Butler and Curtis Mayfield to the lineup to become Jerry Butler and The Impressions. But by 62, Butler had moved on, and then Mayfield moved on soon after. But, man, what a breeding ground for some great R&B sounds. We're a Winner from The Impressions on that set of sounds. Sister Sledge, Philly's Own, We Are Family, and TLC starting things off with Waterfalls. It's the ABCs of R&B on XPN.
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0: Let's get right back to the ABCs of R&B. This next performer needs no introduction, but then what am I doing here? It's Janet Jackson.

That is probably my favorite kind of true 70s soul song. There's so many of them, but I could just listen to that song over and over again. The Dramatics, What You See Is What You Get, right here on the ABCs of R&B on XPN. Tower of Power before that was What Is Hip and Janet Jackson, What Have You Done For Me Lately. I'm Robert Drake. I'm hanging out here tonight. I'm done. That's it. I'm gonna continue to listen to the ABCs of R&B because Amber's going to take us home for the next couple of hours. So stay with us tonight here at XPN. I will see you tomorrow morning bright and early with a wake-up song. And then, of course, tomorrow night, it's Land of the Lost, Rock of the 80s. Can't wait for that. Right now, I got some Marvin Gaye. What's going on XPN?